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You know, poor Chrysler, God knows, been on for 90 days already. 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

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Yeah, let me see. Yeah, I'm doing all right. It was a strange year, wasn't it? But feels like things are getting better now.

I'd be lying if I say I didn't have a few rough days, days where I just didn't feel like myself. And this feeling of, I don't know when this is gonna end, but you just get through it, don't you? You just get through it. And things do change. I mean, look where we are. It finally feels like things are getting better now.